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7: You're welcome, Shawnee, with the forecast from J.Jet Reynolds today. A mix of clouds and sun, look for a high 80, partly cloudy and 64 tonight. Mostly sunny, hot and humid, maybe a storm tomorrow in the high 95. And that's your forecast for Magic Hits.
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9: 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Then more live entertainment Saturday night with the Beer Garden, and wrap up the weekend Sunday morning with the car show at 10. 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

Robert Palmer in Bad Case of Loving You. I'm Keith Stevens. Well, it was not love at the box office for Practical Magic number 2, which has become kind of a cult movie over the last several decades, but it did not bring people to the movies with Nicole Kidman.

0: From sports, there's Huey Lewis in the news in the heart of rock and roll. I'm Keith Stevens.
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0: Toto in Africa, Keith Stevens from Toto 4. A couple things that got my attention on the calendar today. First of all, it is National Cream-Filled Donut Day, which sounds outstanding, but always a little bit messy here in the studio. But the one that really made me laugh, supposed to be National Parents' Day Off. Yeah. Raise your hand, parents, if you've ever had a day off from being a parent. Oh, yes. Insert the sound of crickets.
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0: Pat Benatar, there is Heartbreaker. I'm Keith Stevens. Why are we a little draggy this morning? I know, Mondays can be tough. Good or bad news, you're not alone. About 72% of adults in the United States say they experience fatigue on multiple days over the last couple of months. And I get it. You know, we read so many articles these days about the importance of getting a good night's sleep. And then you do all kinds of different things on the weekend. And then you try to get to bed on Sunday. And you get the Sunday scaries. Very common.
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2: You're welcome by Shawnee Weather Forecast from J. Jed Reynolds for Tuesday. Hot, humid, and maybe a storm. Look for a high 95. Same thing Tuesday night, down to 69. And then for Wednesday, continued more of the same. Hot, humid, maybe a storm in 93. And that's your forecast for Magic Hits.
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guys. Always something there to remind me of Keith Stevens. But here is one of my favorite underrated tunes. And they only had one hit in the 70s. They are called Pilot. This is Whoa. Whoa, Whoa, It's Magic. Keith Stevens, hope you guys had a

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0: Paul Abdul, there's Straight Up. I am Keith Stevens. Hard to believe today in 2009, we lost Patrick Swayze. Sometimes you look at things and you're like, how has it been that many years since somebody passed away? And people find it remarkable here in 2026. I still have never seen Dirty Dancing. Even my daughter, who's a senior in college now, said, what do you mean you haven't seen Dirty Dancing? You know all the 80s movies. I'm like, somehow that one just got by me. And I'm sure there's a movie that, you know, you've heard, you should see, and you never saw it as that particular decade went by. 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
6: You're well by shining with the forecast from J.J. Reynolds today. A mix of clouds and sun. Look for a high 80. Partly cloudy and 64 tonight. Mostly sunny, hot and humid. Maybe a storm tomorrow in the high 95. And that's your forecast for Magic Hits.
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0: 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I'm Keith Stevens. Fun facts. Bubble wrap wasn't invented for shipping. No, it was created in 1957 in a machine shop. It was actually a failed attempt to create a kind of bubble wrap wallpaper, quoting here, because they thought it would appeal to the beatniks.
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0: Early Days and Sticks and Blue Collar Man. I'm Keith Stevens. Hope you guys had a great weekend. Let me say some, here's some good ideas for yourself. Make a little time to go out for drinks with your coworkers. A social drinker earns 10 to 14% more than a non-drinker. Even if you're not the old life of the party, those who imbibe tend to have more social connections. And because of that, by the way, this comes from the Journal of Labor Research. They say because of that, more chances of scoring a high-paying job.
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2: Your Wabash Valley weather forecast from J. Jed Reynolds for Tuesday. Hot, humid, and maybe a storm. Look for a high 95. Same thing Tuesday night, down to 69. And then for Wednesday, continued more of the same. Hot, humid, maybe a storm, and 93. And that's your forecast for Magic Hits.
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Level 42 and Something About You. I saw them playing via video, of course, at a festival in the UK over the weekend. They're one of those bands that tends to tour only in the UK because they had so many more hits over there than they did here. But they had a couple like that one right there. Something About You. I'm Keith Stevens. Here comes Fleetwood Mac.

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0: Roy Orbison, I am Keith Stevens. Well, I found my iPod Nano circa about 2005, 2 gig hard drive, which at the time seemed kind of big. And it works. I actually found it's called a 30-pin connector, which is a couple generations removed from the Lightning cable and USB-C, which I can never tell the difference between the two of them. Waiting for your sign. 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
6: Your Wabash Hunting Weather forecast from J. Jet Reynolds today. A mix of clouds and sun, look for a high 80, partly cloudy and 64 tonight. Mostly sunny, hot and humid, maybe a storm tomorrow in the high 95. And that's your forecast for Magic Hits.
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0: 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Then more live entertainment Saturday night with the Beer Garden, and wrap up the weekend Sunday morning with the car show at 10. 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

0: From the only Rolling Stones tour I've ever seen, that would be Tattoo You. That Start Me Up. I am Keith Stevens.
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0: Simple Minds. I'm Keith Stevens. Celine Dion making a big comeback this past weekend. Did a couple of shows in Paris, which are getting some rave reviews. The only thing I was seeing, if you were an American and you flew over and you're going to like see, oh, Celine Dion. Well, when she was talking to the crowd between songs, most of that conversation was in French. Well, it was Paris after all.
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0: Tom Petty from Damn the Torpedoes. I'm Keith Stevens. Thanks so much for hanging out with me. So I never would have thought of this one. And also, I have not used a blow dryer in a long time. I'm just towel dry kind of guy. But they say if you use one on a daily basis, you could risk hearing loss because the average hair dryer these days is about 80 decibels. I never would have thought that.
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2: 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Reynolds for Tuesday. Hot, humid, and maybe a storm. Look for a high 95. Same thing Tuesday night, down to 69. And then for Wednesday, continued more of the same. Hot, humid, maybe a storm in 93. And that's your forecast for Magic Hits.
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Bon Jovi, Living on a Prayer. I'm Keith Stevens. Brand new week underway, and hard to believe we're almost to the middle part of September. Here's Dave Mason, and we just disagree.

0: Bill Medley, Jennifer Warren's Time of My Life, of course, from the Dirty Dancing soundtrack. Patrick Swayze, amazingly, passed away on this date back in 2009. And I've mentioned this many times on the show. I still have not seen Dirty Dancing. One of these days, I'm going to come into the studio and begin the show, go, Gash, what happened? But hey, listen, it's one of those movies that just kind of, escaped me and escapes me till this day. Nothing against the movie. So there you go. 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
4: Your Wabash Hunting Weather forecast from J. Jed Reynolds today. A mix of clouds and sun, look for a high 80, partly cloudy and 64 tonight. Mostly sunny, hot and humid, maybe a storm tomorrow in the high 95. And that's your forecast for Magic Hits.
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0: Casey and the Sunshine Band. I'm Keith Stevens. Now, if you have been watching the Lantern show on HBO, you will no doubt remember that in the pilot episode, they began the show with music from Casey and the Sunshine Band early in the episode.
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Vogue. There's Madonna in Vogue. I'm Keith Stevens. I think the last time I played that song, I was talking about there was a contest with MTV. You video yourself and send it to MTV. Now, this is 1990. And it was the evolution of camcorders. But you used a real size tape back then. And I was thinking about some of the different configurations we've had for camcorders. For example, did you ever have to use the VHS-C format? Smaller camera, you had to take the tape out and then put it in an adapter. And my favorite was the mini DVD.

0: 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Good luck, by the way, here in 2026 to get one of those little discs to play on a DVD player.
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0: Billy Joel, there's Big Shot. I'm Keith Stevens. One of the big stories of 26, people going back to physical media. VCRs, people are digging those things out. You know that Photomat, remember the Photomat kiosks? You see in parking lots, they're one of the very first places to ever rent tapes. I still have the catalog from a time gone by. I'm thinking that's kind of ironic if you think about it, because the tapes, not really a thing anymore, and film cameras, kind of niche too.
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We got them for you. 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You know what I'm talking about? You know, you're at the stoplight and there's nobody around. You're kind of doing your thing. You're tapping that steering wheel.

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0: There's Yes and Owner of a Lonely Heart. I am Keith Stevens. Now, here's one from the Fun Facts Department. Now, there is an orchestra made up entirely of typewriters. That's right. Since 2004, the Boston Typewriter Orchestra has been playing concerts, making and performing music by only using vintage typewriters. The various sounds of clacking, sliding carriages, bells, I know you can hear it in your head, right? And spinning rollers contribute to the orchestra's, quoting here, unique sound.
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7: Your well-matched valley weather forecast from J.J. Reynolds for Tuesday. Hot, humid, and maybe a storm. Look for a high 95. Same thing Tuesday night, down to 69. And then for Wednesday, continued more of the same, hot, humid, maybe a storm in 93. And that's your forecast for Magic Hits.
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9: 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Then more live entertainment Saturday night with the Beer Garden, and wrap up the weekend Sunday morning with the car show at 10. 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

0: Here's Elton John and Benny and the Jets. I am Keith Stevens from the iconic album called Goodbye, Yellow Brick Road.
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0: Aerosmith from the Armageddon soundtrack. I'm Keith Stevens. Why do some of you ladies want to remain on the single side of the equation? 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They value their independence. Their career is more important to them than their personal life. And remaining single is a choice because they refuse to settle for anyone but Mr. Right. Of course, the question is here in 2026, who exactly is that?
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0: LTD, every time I turn around, I'm back in love with Keith Stevens, and I'm only laughing because we're going to talk about dating, and we'll leave you with this one for the day. You may think things are going well with somebody you met online. I know it's tough out there, but red flag to watch out for. Weep, weep, sound effects there. You should say goodbye when money comes up. For example, if your online sweetheart suddenly needs money to deal with, quoting here, a medical, legal, or financial emergency, or they want you to go into cryptocurrency, you may want to think that may be a little bit of a scam.
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0: you know you're one of my kind.
1: Hey, I'm Chris Kellogg. Glad to have you here. All right, who's more likely to start an argument, the husband or the wife? I've got the answer coming up in two songs.

0: Billy Idol and Rebel Yell, and thanks for having us on. I'm Chris Kellogg. All right, who is more likely to start the argument, the husband or the wife? Well, it turns out it's the wife, but wait till you hear all the details. Studies show that in most marriages, the wife does more than the husband, and she's the first to realize that something feels wrong, and she's the first to say something about it. In order to avoid arguments, psychologists suggest that women speak up sooner, and men, open your eyes, see what's going on there.
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6: Your Mobile Shelly with a forecast from J. Jet Reynolds today. A mix of clouds and sun. Look for a high 80. Partly cloudy and 64 tonight. Mostly sunny, hot, and humid. Maybe a storm tomorrow in the high 95. And that's your forecast for Magic Hits.
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0: playing all your favorites, one after the other. Great song there from George Michael, Andrew Ridgely, known as Wham, Careless Whisper. And thanks for having us on. I'm Chris Kellogg.
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0: Soft Sell and Tainted Love, and thanks for being here. I'm Chris Kellogg. Well, Bob Mackie, the costume designer, has died. He was 87 years old. He created so many of Cher's outlandish costumes, both on Sonny and Cher and then later on the Cher show. He was also known for saying, "A woman who wears my clothes is not afraid to be noticed." How true that is. He was on the Carol Burnett Show for 11 seasons and designed for them, won 9 Emmy Awards, earned 3 Oscar nominations, including Funny Lady, even picked up a Tony Award in 2019. Bob Mackie was 87.
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0: 10cc and the things we do for love. Well, the airport authority in Nashville has voted unanimously to change the name of the airport to honor Dolly Parton. The final name has not been announced yet, so we're not sure what it's going to be called. They're also still debating whether the airport will keep its BNA airport code or change that as well to go along with the new name.
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1: 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Coming up in two songs.

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4: Your Wabash Valley weather forecast from J. Jed Reynolds for Tuesday. Hot, humid, and maybe a storm. Look for a high 95. Same thing Tuesday night, down to 69. And then for Wednesday, continued more of the same. Hot, humid, maybe a storm in 93. And that's your forecast for Magic Hits.
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0: Jimmy Buffett, Margaritaville. And thanks for having us on. 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

0: 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I'm Chris Kellogg. Glad to have you here. 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A survey of over 1,000 couples found that these 5 traits are marriage musts. Trust tops the list, followed by time spent talking, laughing, and having fun. 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

0: 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Great music. All in favor, say aye. 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

0: Jim Croce and Bad Leroy Brown, and I'm Chris Kellogg. Well, there are complaints already coming in about the new foldable iPhone. Online reviewers claim it's awkward to hold and use for left-handers. I'm not sure, but it must have something to do with the way the direction in which it folds. By the way, the day the foldable iPhone came out, Merriam-Webster posted on their Facebook page, you know, they're the dictionary people. They said, not to brag, but our product has been foldable since 1828.
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It's all your favorites. They keep coming one after the other. Glad to have you here. I'm Chris Kellogg. A couple of weekends ago was National Make Your Bed Day. Did you celebrate? Are you a bed maker? We got to talk about this coming up

0: There are the cars and drive, and thanks for listening. Well, a couple of weekends ago was National Make Your Bed Day, and about 40% of us make our bed every day. Another 60% have not made our bed since the day mom yelled at us and told us to make our bed. One study found that 62% of non-bed makers admit that they are unhappy in their lives, and 71% of bed makers say they're happy. Well, I think the obvious there is make your bed every day and you're going to be happy. Oh, and the National Sleep Foundation, they found that a made bed contributes for healthier sleep habits and better rest. See? All the reasons to make your bed each day.
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6: You're welcome, Shawnee, with the forecast from J.Jet Reynolds today. A mix of clouds and sun, look for a high 80, partly cloudy and 64 tonight. Mostly sunny, hot and humid, maybe a storm tomorrow in the high 95. And that's your forecast for Magic Hits.
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0: 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I loved Frank Beard's drumming. He was so great at it, and that's a great example right there. I'm Chris Kellogg. Glad to have you here.
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0: Such a great song from The Police, and Every Breath You Take picked up the Grammy Award in 1984, stayed at the top of the charts at number one for 8 weeks. 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
2: 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It appears by its own numbers, the U.S. government seems insolvent. 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

0: Donna Summer, love to love you, baby, and we appreciate you being here. Well, starting in our 40s as adults, we have a tendency to start grunting and groaning and making those noises when we sit and stand up. I always wondered when that happened. It's been going on for me for a while. So why is it? Trainers say that sitting and standing require a strong core. By the time we hit our 40s, our core just isn't what it used to be.
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Hey, I'm Chris Kellogg. Glad to have you here. It was another big weekend for the movies. Practical Magic 2 took number one at the box office. We'll break it down for you in two songs.

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5: Your Wabash Valley weather forecast from J.J. Reynolds for Tuesday. Hot, humid, and maybe a storm. Look for a high 95. Same thing Tuesday night, down to 69. And then for Wednesday, continued more of the same. Hot, humid, maybe a storm in 93. And that's your forecast for Magic Hits.
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0: 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Yeah, she was the one that discovered that her manager had stolen over $4.8 million from her. 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

Salisbury Hill, there is Peter Gabriel, and I'm Chris Kellogg. Thanks for listening. Well, too much sugar may be bad for your mood. That's according to a new study that tracked the diets and health of 8,000 people. I mean, that's a pretty good sample group. Compared to men who consume the least sugar from sweets like cakes and candies and ice cream, as well as sugary beverages, men who consume the most sugar were 23% more likely to be diagnosed with depressive symptoms. I was

0: thought sugar was a good pick-me-up. Interestingly, women's moods were not affected by how much sugar they ate. Well, there you go. Now you get to have more sugar than us.
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Hey, I'm Chris Kellogg. Glad to have you here. Well, we consistently see our romantic partners as being smarter than they really are. We'll have to do an assessment here. That's coming up in two songs.

0: Great song from the Go-Go's, and our lips are sealed. Apparently, we consistently view our romantic partners as being much smarter than they really are. There was a recent study, and researchers revealed that men thought their wives or girlfriends, that their IQs were about 36 points higher than they really were. The women thought their husbands and boyfriends' IQs were about 38 points higher than they really were. In other words, if you are like the majority of people studied, your partner is dumber than you think. Now, I can guarantee you my wife is smarter than I think because she was the valedictorian of our high school class. She was smart.
1: 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Magic Hits 105.9. Here's the deal. The government is over $38 trillion in debt, which means the IRS isn't slowing down. And the tax code is complex and unforgiving. 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
1: 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Then more live entertainment Saturday night with the Beer Garden, and wrap up the weekend Sunday morning with the car show at 10. 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

0: 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So it's not the lucky part. It's the fact that you feel so confident. That is why that lucky jersey that you wear on football Saturday doesn't always work.
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0: 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The researchers' theory is that pets just have a calming effect on couples.
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0: record production costs are limiting profit potential for farmers. I'm Nicole Haslip with Managing for Profit on Brownfield. American Farm Bureau Ag Economist Faith Parham tells Brownfield USDA's September farm income report increased total production expenses by 4.5%.
1: For 2026, we were already expected to have a record input or production cost, and they've gone ahead and revised that upwards again. So increasing that first estimate by $15 billion. So that first estimate came out in February. They revised it here again in September, mainly due to an increase in fuel and fertilizer prices, but just generally seeing a more expensive farm economy across the board.
0: The USDA is projecting 2026 net farm income at $158.4 billion, down more than 5.5% from last year when adjusting for inflation.
1: We'll have another update later in the year. That'll be their third for the year. As long as there continues to be conflict in the Middle East, we'll see higher fuel and fertilizer prices. And of course, the fertilizer market is already pretty volatile, so it does take a little bit for some of that disruption to come back down. I imagine, you know, even if the strait reopened today fully, the conflict ended, it would take a few months into next year, into the next crop cycle, to see some of those volatile prices come back down.
0: She says while cattle and calf cash receipts are forecast to rise by more than 5%, other livestock categories are projected lower.
1: Over the past year or so, 2 years, we've always said, you know, well, cattle is the bright spot in the farm economy, and they are still showing increases in cash receipts. However, our other folks in the livestock sector are not seeing those same increases. For example, eggs are coming down 66% from the previous year. A lot of that due to the really high prices we saw in eggs, but still notable on dairy products and hogs down around 4%. So, you know, cattle is that bright spot, but some of our other sectors of livestock are seeing some decreases in their cash receipts.
0: USDA is calling for crop cash receipts to increase 6%, with gains for corn, soybeans, and cotton offset by declines in rice and sugar.
1: This year, we are expecting records in a few new categories. The first is livestock and poultry expenses. That's really because of replacement costs for livestock, which makes sense given the state of the cattle market and the high prices we've seen there. The next, we'll see record expenses in fertilizer, about 15% increase from the previous year. Again, makes sense as we talk about the geopolitical disruption in the Middle East and the Russia-Ukraine war causing some of those key inputs for fertilizers to be driven higher. Interest in debt continues to rise across the farm economy. So as we continue to see a struggling farm economy, farmers and ranchers are taking on more debt. And because of that, their interest expenses are increasing. So that's at about $34 billion for 2026. And that's just the interest cost alone. Maintenance, fuel and oil, taxes, seeing that increase there, all as, you know, inflationary pressures continue to push those costs up more and more for farmers.
0: The agency estimates federal support will rise nearly 70% from last year to $47 billion.
1: So they're continuing to see higher and higher production expenses. And I think it continues to highlight that need for additional economic assistance. When we talk about the disruptions in the farm economy, the continued increase in production expenses, the losses across the last 3 or 4 years for our crop farmers and other specialty crops, it really does highlight that need for continued economic support, you know, whether that's passing a farm bill, you know, to help provide some of that stability, but also that direct assistance that will help in that short term.
0: Medium farm income earned by farm households is expected to total negative $467 this year. I'm Nicole Haslip with Managing for Profit on

0: This is a test.
1: Which song do you prefer? Here's a song from the A category. And a song from B. I know. It's A. Sometimes we'll even give you an A+. Magic Hits 105.9.

0: Get ready to buzz into Paris for the Honeybee Festival, the weekend of September 25th. 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Then more live entertainment Saturday night with the Beer Garden, and wrap up the weekend Sunday morning with the car show at 10. 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

0: Good morning, I'm Jared White with Ag News Headlines on Brownfield. East Central Illinois agronomist Chris Ehler says he expects harvest activity to pick up this week, weather permitting.
1: Sub 20% moisture on corn. It's surprising a lot of growers once they're actually getting out.
0: Statewide, the USDA says 8% of the corn crop is harvested, while 4% of soybeans are harvested. Nationally, USDA says 57% of U.S. corn is in good to excellent shape with 8% harvested. 58% of soybeans are in good shape with 6% harvested. Kentucky farmer Jerry Skies says some farmers fear current farm policy is limiting efforts to diversify operations.
2: We've created public policy with unintended consequences that stand in the way.
0: And Matt Youngman with Farm Progress says producers will get the latest look at what's hitting the market at this year's Husker harvest days.
3: Whether times are good or times are bad, the technology continues to advance.
0: I'm Jared White for Brownfield.
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0: That is B-52s in Rome, Magic Kids 105.9, 625 WMAMC Radio on a Tuesday morning. Coming up this Friday, Saturday, Sunday, it is the Marshall Honor Fest, downtown Marshall. 3 great days of family food, fun, and tradition. Yeah, you don't want to miss it. Going to be a lot of fun. Parade beginning this Saturday morning at 11 a.m. The golf outing to kick it all off gets underway 9:30 this Friday morning. Again, it is the Marshall Honor Fest running this Friday, Saturday, and Sunday in downtown Marshall.
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0: 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Today, we will see sunny skies, hot, high near 93. Tonight, look for partly cloudy skies, low down to 64. Tomorrow, Wednesday.

0: Wednesday. A chance of showers, hot, high near 90. Right now, we've got clear skies, and it is 64 degrees.
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0: 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Today, sunny skies, hot, high near 93. Tonight, partly cloudy, low down to 64. Tomorrow, Wednesday, there's a chance of showers, a high near 90. Right now, we've got clear skies, and it is 64 degrees.

0: Wake Me Up When September Ends. That is Green Day, WMMC Radio, playing the Magic Kids. Yes, we are. Coming up later next hour, the Wheel of Jack and your shot at $1,000. We're playing twice. Yeah, we play twice every weekday morning. Yeah, we're playing twice coming up this morning. And your first shot less than an hour away right here on Magic Kids 105.9.
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1: 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That's Rich Parsons and the gang. Today we will see sunny skies. It will be hot, high near 93 tonight, partly cloudy, low down to 64. Tomorrow, Wednesday, there's a chance of rain showers. It will still be hot with a high near 90. Right now we've got clear skies and it is 64 degrees.
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0: That is Madonna in Like a Virgin, WMMC Radio, playing the Magic Hits, no doubt about it. The Paris Honeybee Festival runs Friday, September 25th, and Saturday, September 26th in downtown Paris. There's going to be two great days of live entertainment, great tasting food. There will be a fish fry. There will be a parade on Saturday. The Honeybee Golf Outing happens Friday, September 25th. For more information, you can go to their Facebook page, Paris Honeybee Festival.
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Lions will look to snap a three-game losing streak this Friday night on the road, taking on the Robinson Maroons. We'll have the Central State Construction pregame show 6:30 this coming Friday night. We'll have KU State Bank Coach's pregame interview with head coach Steve Weber. Kickoff set for 7 o'clock. 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The 2026 Marshall Autumn Fest runs this weekend in downtown Marshall. Friday, Saturday, Sunday, three great days of family fun, food, live entertainment. There will be a parade on Saturday morning as well. Oh, man, what a weekend it's going to be. It all gets underway Friday night, 6 o'clock, with the mayoral welcome, national anthem and flag raising. At 6 o'clock, the Clark County Optimist Club cakewalk. 6 to 10, there will be food and craft vendors open. From 6 to 7, enjoy Beauty and the Beats on the bandstand. Then from 8 to 10, enjoy the headliner. It is the Big Fun Band. Then on Saturday, 9 to 10, food and craft vendors will be open. 11 a.m., the big parade. At 2:30, it is the Circle City Sidewalk Stompers. At 6, St. Mary's Catholic Church Cakewalk. 6:30 to 7:30, Whiskey Sour on the bandstand. Then on Saturday night, the headliner playing 8 to 9:30. It is No Fences, a Garth Brooks tribute band. What a show that's going to be on Saturday night. Then on Sunday, enjoy food and craft vendors 10 to 4:30. 7:30 to 11:30 a.m., car, truck, and motorcycle show registration. 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At high noon, it is the Tot Rod Pedal Pull. Then from 1 to 3, enjoy High Cotton on the bandstand. 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Coming up Friday night, the Marshall VFW has their annual Fall Fest Fresh Fry fundraiser. 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Again, that all comes up this Friday night. Coming up tomorrow night, the National Road Rusty Rooster and Historic Carlin Hall are bringing you Play It Bingo. 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

0: 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Sunny, hot, high near 93 tonight. Look for partly cloudy skies, low down to around 64. Tomorrow, Wednesday, a chance of rain and a high near 90. Right now, sunny skies and 65.
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6: 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Tommy, my man, what's in the news?
7: In the news, more upgrade may be coming to downtown Terre Haute. Gibson Development wants to repurpose the Hallman Plaza, formerly a state office building, at 8th and Cherry. The plan is to transform it into a 52-room hotel with a restaurant and lounge. The current tenant, Wark One, is moving out soon. Gibson is seeking help from the state to finance it. If approved, construction could start next year. A Vigo County judge, Matthew Sheehan, has been admonished for his action or lack of while sitting as a special judge in a case that began 4 years ago. The state Supreme Court ruled there was too much of a delay in solving the dissolution of the case. On top of that, Sheehan was found in contempt of court twice in 2023. Starting last night, road work will cause lane restrictions on I-70 from the state line to the 641 exit. Crews will be working from 6 p.m. to 7 a.m. to complete patchwork on the rough roadway in that stretch. This will be going on until December. And this is National Diaper Awareness Week. Mayor Sackman proclaimed it to help families in Terre Haute with the high cost of diapers. In America, half of families struggle with having baby hygiene products. You can donate to the Covered with Love Diaper Bank right here in the city. It's Look at News. I'm Tom McClanahan for WMMC 105.9.

0: Rupert Holmes and Escape, the Pina Colada song. 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Yes, we are. Hope you're having a great Tuesday morning. We are streaming live. Yes, we are. 24 hours a day, 7 days a week. 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
1: 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It's a great place to call home as well. Mayor Mike Nichols and the city council invite you to come visit. You just might stay.
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0: 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Patrick Tulloch, Austin Osborne will have all the live play-by-play action for you, beginning with the Central State Construction pregame show this Friday night, 6:30, on our website at WMMCRadio.com. The Martinsville Blue Streaks will be in action coming up this Friday night. 6 o'clock kickoff. Yes, the Blue Streaks will be taking on Sarah Gordo Bement. Both teams 1-3. The Blue Streaks looking for their second win of the year. Good luck to the Blue Streaks from WMMC Radio. That's a look at the top news and sports for the KZ Westfield and Martinsville area. 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
0: 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The Paris Tigers are undefeated. 4

4-0, and they'll take on undefeated Mount Carmel, who's 4-0 as well, this Friday night at Paris High School. This is for the top spot in the Little Illini Conference. Kickoff set for 7 o'clock. Good luck to Coach Claude Felter and the Tigers from WMMC Radio. Coming up tomorrow night, the Paris American Legions Queen of Hearts drawing will happen. The jackpot was hit last week, but the winner was not present, so they get half of what was in the pot. They'll start the drawing tomorrow night with over $85,000 in the pot. Stop by and you could be a big winner. The Paris Honeybee Festival will run Friday, September 25th and Saturday, September 26th in downtown Paris. We're talking two great days of food, fun, and live music. On Friday night, enjoy freestyle acoustic with Scott and Justin from 5 to 7. The Marshall Street Band will be the headliner Friday night from 7 to 10. Then on Saturday, a full day of live entertainment. Whiskey Sour will play from 1 to 4. The Travis Henry Band from 4:30 to 7:30. And Toasted Coconuts will play from 8 a.m. to midnight. 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The Jonah Fish Fry put on by the Rotary Club of Paris will happen Saturday, September 25th from 4 to 7 on the north side of the Paris Square. 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

0: That is Torn, Natalie Ambrosia, Magic Kids 105.9, 753 on a Tuesday morning. Hope you're having a great Tuesday morning. I'm Joey O, coming to you live from the Central State Construction Studio, where today we will see sunny skies. It will be hot, high near 93 right now, sunny and 68 degrees at Magic Kids 105.9. 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Along with playing the Magic Kids, yes, we are the radio station giving you lots of free money too. Time to play the Wheel of Jack on this Tuesday morning. We're looking for caller number 4. Yes, we are. 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
2: 7:57 at Magic Hits 105.9, playing the Wheel of Jack for the first time of two on a Tuesday morning. We go to Newton for our first contestant today. Please help me welcome to the show. It is Marla Helming. Marla, what's going on? Just heading to work, Marla. Just heading to work. All right, Marla, anywhere from $10 all the way up to a grand could be yours. Let's get the wheel spinning. Say this for me. Joey-O, I want to win the big dough.
4: Joey-O, I want to win the big dough.
2: There we go. There we go. Let's go now. What do you say? Let's get a big number on this first spin for Marla. Let's do it.
4: I agree.
2: Come on. Let's go big, wheel. Go big right here. Come on now.
5: The Wheel of Jack says $10.
2: I said big, wheel. I said big. I wanted a 50 or 100 on that first spin for you, Marla, but you did get $10 here. Your options, you can keep the 10 bucks, or we can spin the wheel again and go for 100 bucks. If it doesn't land on 10 again, no money today, but I do qualify you for the $500 second chance drawing that comes up right before Christmas. Marla, what do you want to do? You want to keep the itty bitty 10, or you want to spin the wheel again and go for $100?
4: Oh, no, I'm hoping to win 100.
2: All right, let's do it again. Say it. I want to win the big jack. Let's go that way this time.
4: I want to win the big jack.
2: There we go. We'll mix it up a little bit. Let's see if it throws the algorithm of the wheel off a little bit to get us that 10.
4: We can only hope.
2: We can only hope. We can only hope. Come on, wheel. Show us another 10. What do you say?
5: The Wheel of Jack says $100.
2: Oh, where's that on the first spin? Oh, where was that on the first spin, wheel? Marla, no money today, but I do have you qualified for the $500 second chance drawing that comes up before Christmas. Marla, appreciate you listening, appreciate you playing. Stay cool out there, all right?
4: Thank you, you too.
2: Thank you, Marla. Help me play in the Wheel of Jack. Your next shot later next hour right now, Kenny Loggins.

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0: That is Chic and La Freak, baby. Magic Kids 105.9, 814. Hope you're having a great Tuesday morning. Coming up later this hour, your second shot at $1,000 on the Wheel of Jack. That's right. We're playing twice every weekday morning with me, Joey O. $1,000 could be yours. 26 years in a row, we've been giving the best listeners the most free money. Yes, we have. And your shot at a grand. Again, coming up later this hour.
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7: 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Today, sunny, hot, high near 90. Tonight, partly cloudy, low down to 64. Tomorrow, Wednesday, a chance of rain, hot, high near 90. Right now, sunny and 70 degrees. We've got Van Halen.

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Yeah, that's when they made the best music. 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

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The place to be, the Marshall Autumn Fest, is all getting underway Friday night at 6. Man, going to be a lot of fun. 3 great days of family fun, food, a parade on Saturday morning at 11. There will be live entertainment all weekend long. Yeah, going to be a lot of stuff going on. Check it out. Again, check it out. It is the Marshall Autumn Fest running this Friday, Saturday, Sunday in downtown Marshall. For one weekend every September, the heart of downtown Marshall becomes the place to be. The streets fill up, the music gets turned up, and friends and families from across the Wabash Valley come together for one of the community's favorite traditions. It's the 2026 Marshall Autumn Fest running September 18th, 19th, and 20th on the square in downtown Marshall. 3 big days of

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0: 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The number to call, 217-826-8017. 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

0: go to Tara Ho for today's contestant. Please help me welcome to the show. It is Joey Clearwater. Joey, my man, how we doing?
1: All right, how you doing, Joey?
0: Doing good. Ready to win some free money, Joey?
1: Yeah, I'm ready.
0: All right, here we go. Let's get the wheels spinning. Say this morning, Joey O, I want to win the big dough.
1: Joey O, I want to win the big dough.
0: There we go. Joey Clearwater playing the wheel of Jack on this Tuesday morning. Looking for a big number on this first spin. Yes, we are. Come on, wheel. Let's go big. What do you say? Give us a big number for Joey Clearwater right here.
2: The Wheel of Jack says $20.
0: All right, $20 on your first spin. Joey, here are your options. You can keep the 20 bucks, or we can spin the wheel again. Joey lands on 20 again. You're a $200 winner. 200 bucks would be nice. It doesn't land on 200 the second time around. No money today, but I do qualify you for the $500 second chance drawing that comes up right before Christmas. So, Joey, you have $20. You want to keep the 20, or do you want to spin that wheel again and go for $200. Joey, what do you want to do?
1: Let's go for the $200.
0: He said, let's go for the $200. All right, Joey Clearwater, say it again for me. I want to win the big jack.
1: I want to win the big jack.
0: Here we go. We need another 20. For $200 today for Joey Clearwater. Here we go. Come on, wheel. Give us another 20.
2: The Wheel of Jack says $50.
0: Oh, come on, wheel. Come on. What are we doing? Well, Joe, we came up just short this morning. No money today, but I do have you qualified for the $500 second chance drawing. Joey, appreciate you listening. Appreciate playing. Have a great day.

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2: Your Wabash Valley weather forecast for Bolin Trucks and Tires. A mix of clouds and sun and a chance of a storm today. Look for high 96. Partly cloudy, chance of a storm in 69 tonight. More the same tomorrow. Clouds and sun with a chance of a storm and a high 92.
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0: Kenny Lennox, lead singer of the Eurythmics, Sweet Dreams are made of this show. Hi, Jim Zippo. You know, I had some sweet dreams last night. Yeah, I was dreaming about all the extra Halloween candy I'll be stashing away.
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0: The Cure and Friday I'm in Love. Tuesday I'm still dazed and confused. I'm Jim Zippo. Space news. In deep space research, astronomers can now see more high resolution than ever before. As a matter of fact, now they can see toxic gas coming from Jupiter's moon. Naturally, Jupiter's moon tried to blame the dog.
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0: Blondie and Debbie Harry. 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
2: Your Wabash Hunting Weather forecast from J. Jet Reynolds today. A mix of clouds and sun, look for a high 80, partly cloudy and 64 tonight. Mostly sunny, hot and humid, maybe a storm tomorrow in the high 95. And that's your forecast for Magic Hits.
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Don't you want me or don't you not want me? I guess that's a double negative. Hi, I'm Jim Zippo. We are on Tuesday. Kansas says all we are is dust in the wind. So can you get that dust buster out of here? It's making me nervous.

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0: solo Stevie Nicks from her album, We Don't Need No Stinking Fleetwood Mac, Man.
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0: Archaeologists have recently discovered an ancient brewery in Egyptian ruins. Apparently, pharaohs had access to brewed alcohol thousands of years ago. Ancient Egyptian beer. Well, I guess that explains how they got to the point of worshiping cats.
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4: Your Wabash Valley weather forecast for Bolin Trucks and Tires. A mix of clouds and sun and a chance of a storm today. Look for high 96. Partly cloudy, chance of a storm in 69 tonight. More the same tomorrow. Clouds and sun with a chance of a storm and a high 92.
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0: Big Mountain and a Peter Frampton song, Baby, I Love Your Way. Big Mountain should do a live album. I'm going to call it Big Mountain Comes Alive. 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

0: 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You never know what they're thinking. 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
2: You're welcome to Shawnee Weather Forecast from J. Jed Reynolds today. A mix of clouds and sun, look for a high 80, partly cloudy and 64 tonight. Mostly sunny, hot and humid, maybe a storm tomorrow in the high 95. And that's your forecast for Magic Hits.
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I'm Jim Zippo. It's Tuesday. And here he is, Sir Paul McCartney and Wings Band on the Run. Yeah, I guess I'm trying to stay healthy by jogging more.

0: UB40 Red Red Wine. Thank you, Neil Diamond, for writing that for UB40. I'm Jim Zippo. How are you? It's Tuesday. Researchers say that 600 million years ago, the Earth tilted so much.
1: How much did it tilt?
0: It tilted so much, the poles were hot and the tropics were frozen. You know how they know this? They're basing this theory on an old photo of Santa Claus that shows him dressed like an overweight limbo dancer from Brazil. 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
6: Your Wabash Valley weather forecast for Bolin Trucks and Tires. A mix of clouds and sun and a chance of a storm today. Look for high 96. Partly cloudy, chance of a storm in 69 tonight. More the same tomorrow. Clouds and sun with a chance of a storm and a high 92.
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0: ABBA and Dancing Queen, their biggest hit, and that's saying something. Hi, Jim Zippo. So I asked Alexa a question. I said, Alexa, can you check my bank account balance and let me know which Apple product I can afford to buy? 1 second later, Alexa replied, Apple juice.
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2: Your Wabash Hunting Weather forecast from J. Jed Reynolds today. A mix of clouds and sun, look for a high 80, partly cloudy and 64 tonight. Mostly sunny, hot and humid, maybe a storm tomorrow in the high 95. And that's your forecast for Magic Hits.
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6: Your Wabash Valley weather forecast for Bolin Trucks and Tires. A mix of clouds and sun and a chance of a storm today. Look for a high 96. Partly cloudy, chance of a storm in 69 tonight. More the same tomorrow. Clouds and sun with a chance of a storm and a high 92.
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0: great king of pop, Michael Jackson. I just can't stop loving you. You know, I still haven't seen that movie, Michael. It's streaming. I don't know what my excuse is. I love Michael Jackson music. Hi, Jim Zippo. Hey, I've come up with a way to outsmart AI. I hope it doesn't take over. I mean, really do. But I always say, thank you, Alexa, and thank you, Siri, so that if AI completely takes over, it'll think I'm nice.
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0: 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Paul McCartney and Wings, Live and Let Die. 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Hi, Zippo. Boy, the boss is getting pushy. He wants me to sign up for a 401k. 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
2: You're well by shouting with the forecast from J. Jet Reynolds today. A mix of clouds and sun, look for a high 80, partly cloudy and 64 tonight. Mostly sunny, hot and humid, maybe a storm tomorrow in the high 95. And that's your forecast for Magic Hits.
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4: Soybeans are higher, corn's mixed, cattle and hogs are lower. I'm John Perkins with a Brownfield Market Update. You are made for farming, so is Stein. At Stein Seed Company, they have decades of research dedicated to developing seed that allows you to farm the way you want to farm. Stein has yield. Soybeans are higher today on commercial and technical buying, along with spillover from soybean meal and crude oil. The USDA is in good to excellent rating health, and harvest is starting to get underway nationally. CONAB confirmed record soybean production for Brazil at 180 million tons. November beans are up 10.5 at 13.14 and 3 quarters. January's 10 and 3 quarters higher at 13.31. October bean meal's up $7.90 at 358.10. October soybean oil's up 20 points at 69.85 on bull spreading. Also on bull spreading, corn is mixed, mostly weak. The corn harvest is ahead of average, and the national crop rating did improve just a little bit. CONAB's combined corn crop cast was up slightly from last month at 144 million tons. December corn's a half higher at 533 and three quarters. March is up three quarters at 548 and three quarters. And wheat is mixed, now in the mostly higher side of things. Winter wheat planting's a little bit behind average, while the spring wheat harvest should wrap up soon. Exports out of the Black Sea region continue to be heavily restricted. December Minneapolis is in the lead, up 8.75 at 745. Live and feeder cattle are seeing profit-taking ahead of direct business and Fridays on feeder port. Bids are reported at 224 live and 342 to 350 dressed. October live's down 152 at 220.72. December's $1.92 lower at 223.22. October feeders are down 370 at 334.15. And hogs are pressured by technical selling and the lower midday move in pork, down more than a dollar. October's 50 lower at 79.10, and December's down $1.52 at 69.72. John Perkins, Brownfield. 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
7: Your Wabash Valley weather forecast for Bolin Trucks and Tires. A mix of clouds and sun and a chance of a storm today. Look for a high 96. Partly cloudy, chance of a storm in

0: 69 tonight. More the same tomorrow. Clouds and sun with a chance of a storm and a high 92.
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0: Whitney Houston. 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
1: That's Mr. Jones to you, Counting Crows. Hi, Jim Zippo. Speaking of animals, zoologists report that wild gorillas in the jungle sing and hum while they're eating bananas. That's because no one has the nerve to tell them to knock it off.
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2: You're well by shouting with the forecast from J. Jet Reynolds today. A mix of clouds and sun, look for a high 80, partly cloudy.

0: in 64 tonight. Mostly sunny, hot, and humid. Maybe a storm tomorrow in the high 95. And that's your forecast for Magic Hits.
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0: Kenny Loggins, Stevie Nicks, whenever I call you friend, and well, I think they're still friends to this day, probably. Hey, this is John Summers. Happy Tuesday. Hope it's fantastic for you. Well, the Super Bowl coming around. I know the NFL season just started, but Super Bowl will be here before you know it. 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
5: Your Wabash Valley weather forecast for Bullen Trucks and Tires. A mix of clouds and sun and a chance of a storm today. Look for high 96. Partly cloudy, chance of a storm in 69 tonight. More the same tomorrow. Clouds and sun with a chance of a storm and a high 92.
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0: Don Henley had a Miami Vice phase too there. 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

0: Queen, David Bowie, Under Pressure. All right, so scientists, right? They're always working, always studying things. They recently described 12 new species of tiny plant bugs. And one new name for a bug, Swiftiphilus, honors, well, Taylor Swift. And three of its four species are named after her albums. I know, crazy weird, but it happens.
1: 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Here's the deal. The government is over $38 trillion in debt, which means the IRS isn't slowing down. And the tax code is complex and unforgiving. So it's not surprising if you're one of the millions of Americans that owe back taxes to the IRS. Unfortunately, they're the world's most powerful collection agency, with the ability to garnish your wages, seize your bank account,

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0: Brothers Johnson and Strawberry Letter 23, I guess better than Strawberry Letter 22. Just a guess there. I don't know. My name is John Summers. You love dogs. I love dogs. And do you play music for your dog? Like, you should go to work and you leave the radio on. Hopefully you're leaving the radio on listening to us. However, they studied this. University of Glasgow. Apparently, dogs appear to prefer reggae and soft rock over some other genres.
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2: You're well, Mash Honey, with the forecast from J. Jet Reynolds today. A mix of clouds and sun, look for a high 80, partly cloudy and 64 tonight. Mostly sunny, hot and humid, maybe a storm tomorrow in the high 95. And that's your forecast for Magic Hits. 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

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You know, there aren't too many bands named after continents, but got one coming up next. Right after Billy Joel and Only the Good Die Young.

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0: 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Yeah, name of a continent. And Kerry. Speaking of Europe, it was especially big on that continent, but of course, big here in the States. Lead singer Joey Tempest. I just love saying that name. It's really cool. Anyway, happened around the summer of 1987, released in July. Huge hit for Europe, Kerry. Today's Lost Classic. We'll do another one tomorrow, right around the same time.
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5: Your Wabash Valley weather forecast for Bolin Trucks and Tires. A mix of clouds and sun and a chance of a storm today. Look for high 96. Partly cloudy, chance of a storm in 69 tonight. More the same tomorrow. Clouds and sun with a chance of a storm and a high 92.
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0: Gwen Stefani and No Doubt, Don't Speak. Shh. Hey, you want to make somebody's day? Well, they say it's as easy as cake. In fact, they studied on this, and 1 in 5 of us say cake is our favorite simple pleasure. Now, among America's top simple pleasures, people selected sleeping in, and especially in a freshly made bed, and the feeling of the sun on their face, going to the beach, some of their favorites. Now, being somewhere new, you know, watching a favorite movie, seeing stunning views, all made the list as well, and all those are great, but the top choice is listening to a favorite song on the radio.
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0: by Springsteen, done there by Patti Smith and the group, Because the Night. Hey, you need more energy in the morning, have a drink of water. Now, by the time you get up, you've gone several hours without water, and you're mildly dehydrated, and it can make you feel tired. Another reason to reach for a beverage first thing, drinking water will get your circulation going and energize you, so it's all good.
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2: Here we'll be shining with the forecast from J.J. Reynolds today. A mix of clouds and sun, look for a high 80, partly cloudy and 64 tonight. Mostly sunny, hot and humid, maybe a storm tomorrow in the high 95. And that's your forecast for Magic Hits.
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0: John Cafferty, Beaver Brown Band there from Eddie and the Cruisers. Remember the movie? It's called On the Dark Side. I'm John Summers. Speaking of which, last night the 2026 Emmys honored a long list of legends during their, you know, the In Memoriam feature, which I find really, really sad. I never watch it. But there were some familiar names noticeably missing, and there always seem to be. I don't know what it is, if they forget or they leave them out on purpose. So you decide. It's, who knows? But one of the biggest names left off the list, Chuck Norris. Come on, Emmys. just saying. 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
3: Your Wabash Valley weather forecast.

0: And fuel oil and propane for Wednesday. A mix of clouds and sun with a chance of a storm, the high 92. Partly cloudy, still a chance of a storm in 71 Wednesday night. On Thursday, more of the same. Cloud, sun, maybe a storm and a high 92.
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0: Daryl Hall, John Oates, and Kiss on My List. Daryl Hall recently underwent a kidney transplant a couple of months ago. He said it was a success. He's feeling great.
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0: Belinda Carlisle, just mad about you. For a long time, we have been mad about Belinda. It's John Summers. Now, sometimes, according to Glamour magazine anyway, sometimes guys just aren't that great around babies. You know, 58% of the guys have, cursed in front of a baby. 25% have, had gotten romantic with a woman in front of a baby. And 4% have dropped a baby by accident. And another 4% have taken a sip. Well, just some guys just aren't good around babies.
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0: 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John Summers here now. Have you ever been bitten by somebody, either, kind of playfully or on purpose? Yeah, well, it could be a problem. If somebody bites you, they say. If they bite you too hard, and you might need medical attention because, oddly, human bites are more likely to produce infection than dog bites.
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2: Your Wabash Valley weather forecast for Bolin Trucks and Tires. A mix of clouds and sun and a chance of a storm today. Look for a high 96. Partly cloudy, chance of a storm in 69 tonight. More the same tomorrow. Clouds and sun with a chance of a storm and a high 92.
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Well, this is a could be a bad pickup line from the 80s. Well, heaven must be missing an angel, because you're here with me right now. It is Tavares.

0: Thompson Twins called Hold Me. Hold Me Now. Sounds more like an order. I'm John Summers now. You want to show somebody you're really, really interested in them, you know? Say his or her name twice in a conversation. That's simple as that. Now, according to the experts, repeating somebody's name makes them subconsciously feel more connected to you. But doing it more than twice is a little too intense, they say. You think?
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4: Your Wabash Hunting Weather forecast from J. Jed Reynolds today. A mix of clouds and sun, look for a high 80, partly cloudy and 64 tonight. Mostly sunny, hot and humid, maybe a storm tomorrow in the high 95. And that's your forecast for Magic Hits.
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0: Heart of Glass, it's Blondie, whose new album called High Noon is was originally scheduled for fall of 25, spring of 26, and now they're saying maybe late 26 or early 27. I don't know.
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0: 1952's in Rome. 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It's John Summers. 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You know, you get to see new things, meet new people, all that stuff. You're feeling stressed, right? Well, this is from a book called Blow a Bubble, Not a Gasket. I love that. Anyway, they say blow some bubbles if you're stressed. 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But yeah, blow bubbles whenever you're stressed.
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Started humming a song from 1962. And it's funny how the night moves when you just don't seem to have as much to lose. 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

0: Bob Seger, Silver Bullet Dan, working and practicing. And speaking of which, if do you feel romantic after you have a fight with your significant other? Well, if that's true, you're most likely a man. Yeah, it's called the Tarzan syndrome. Now, simply put, after a fight, men get all, you know, they want to conquer the woman by being romantic for some reason. 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Different. Yeah?
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2: Your Wabash Valley weather forecast, bull and fuel oil and propane for Wednesday. A mix of clouds and sun with a chance of a storm, the high 92. Partly cloudy, still a chance of a storm in 71 Wednesday night. On Thursday, more of the same. Cloud, sun, maybe a storm and a high 92.
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0: 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If you find New York City simply irresistible, make sure you've got a healthy bank account. In fact, New York City already has the highest median annual hotel rate at $335 for a one-night stay. But it can get much worse in the busiest months. The worst time to go to the Big Apple is in December. A city hits its peak. Tourists come to town for the holidays. But once the New Year's done, the confetti is cleaned out of Times Square and all that, the demands for hotel rooms plummet. Now, a hotel room in the most expensive month of December, about $540. 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
4: Your Wabash Hunting Weather forecast from J. Jed Reynolds today. A mix of clouds and sun, look for a high 80, partly cloudy and 64 tonight. Mostly sunny, hot and humid, maybe a storm tomorrow in the high 95. And that's your forecast for Magic Hits.
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0: 38 Special and Caught Up in You, formed by Ronnie Donnie Van Zant. I keep saying Ronnie. This is not Skinner. 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
2: 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Saturday, October 24th at 9 a.m. at 11049 North 1540th in Paris. 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

0: Don't bring me down, Jeff Lynn and ELO and John Summers. 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They also need to be a lover, a best friend, an in-house therapist, a co-parent, a soulmate. Yeah, that's a lot.
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2: Your Wabash Valley weather forecast, Moulin fuel oil and propane for Wednesday. A mix of clouds and sun with a chance of a storm, the high 92. Partly cloudy, still a chance of a storm in 71 Wednesday night. On Thursday, more of the same. Cloud, sun, maybe a storm and a high 92.
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